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Just relax, take it easy. You're still young, that's your fault.

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1: 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DJ Premier on the remix. It's Big Guru with 1010 out. Gangsta forever, baby. I am what I am. You know what I'm saying? Check it, check it. Hey, yo, Emma, sing something for the people here. For the people here.